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0: 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It's the Summer Fete. 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
1: 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At the racetrack. In the shower. Oops, sorry. All things that never actually happened. But while listening, you pictured them all, didn't you? 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
2: 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At the racetrack. In the shower. Oops, sorry. All things that never actually happened. But while listening, you pictured them all, didn't you? 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
2: Plans are underway for a new community dubbed New Astrop, which would bring 2,700 homes to agricultural land between Brisenorton and the A40. Beyond housing, the draft proposals features a 120-bedroom care home, two primary schools and a vast country park with extensive green landscaping. The vibrant new district is also set to include sports pitches, retail spaces, a community hall, cafes, restaurants and a dedicated network of walking and cycling trails. Long delayed construction to finally connect an unused park and ride at a major artery is scheduled to begin later this month. Following the approval of a £70 million contract, infrastructure firm Balfour Beatty has been awarded the deal to overhaul 4.5-mile stretch of the A40 between Ensham Park and Ride in the Wolvercote. The extensive project will widen the highway to include new bus lanes, shared pedestrian and cycle paths, and update crossings. Given the green light for the contract signing on Monday, June the 1st, Highways boss Liz Leffman noted it's been a long time in the making. Weather today, some good sunny intervals, highs of 17 and lows of 10. That's it. That's your news and weather across Oxfordshire and the Cotswolds from WRFM on Friday, the 5th of June.

0: The eastbound slip road on the A40 is closed. That's the Southley High Cogs exit, Barnard Gate. The main road is closed there. Sandhills is closed. That's near Farringdon. Milestone Road in Carterton is closed. The A361, Burford Road, Shipton under Wychwood, has some temporary traffic lights. And Mill End in Chatterlington is closed.
1: Stuck in a jam? 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And let's keep Oxfordshire and the Cotswolds moving. 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
2: Plans are underway for a new community dubbed New Astrop, which would bring 2,700 homes to agricultural land between Brisenorton and the A40. Beyond housing, the draft proposals features a 120-bedroom care home, two primary schools and a vast country park with extensive green landscaping. The vibrant new district is also set to include sports pitches, retail spaces, a community hall, cafes, restaurants and a dedicated network of walking and cycling trails. Long-delayed construction to finally connect an unused park and ride at a major artery is scheduled to begin later this month. Following the approval of a £70 million contract, infrastructure firm Balfour Beatty has been awarded the deal to overhaul 4.5-mile stretch of the A40 between Ensham Park and Ride in the Wolvercote. The extensive project will widen the highway to include new bus lanes, shared pedestrian and cycle paths, and update crossings. Given the green light for the contract signing on Monday, June the 1st, Highways boss Liz Leffman noted it's been a long time in the making. Weather today, some good sunny intervals, highs of 17 and lows of 10. That's it. That's your news and weather across Oxfordshire and the Cotswolds from WRFM on Friday, the 5th of June.

0: A very good morning to you. It's Friday, it's the 5th of June. My name's Barry, and across Oxfordshire and the Cotswolds, it is, of course, the Bigger Breakfast, the right way to start your day. Hope you're incredibly well this Friday morning. Let us have our 8 o'clock club fact of the day, as it has just gone 8 o'clock. Today's 8 o'clock club fact of the day is that rainbows on Earth are created by water droplets, but on Venus, you can witness optical phenomena known as glories. Because the planet's sulfuric acid clouds, these atmospheric bows appear as a series of stunning, bright covered concentric rings. That's today's amazing 8 o'clock club fact of the day. They have rainbows called glories on Venus.
1: The place for the best music, yeah. And so much more. Yeah, yeah. WRFM.

0: Hello, Mr. G here. 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

0: Millen Chadlington is closed. The A361 Burford Road, Shipton, under Whitchwood, has got some temporary traffic lights. Milestone Road in Carterton is closed. Sandhills is closed. That's near Farringdon. Barnard Gate Main Road is closed. And the eastbound slip road on the A40 is closed. That's the South Lee Highcogs exit.
1: 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Call the travel line on 01993 555 999. 01993 555 999. And let's keep Oxfordshire and the Cotswolds moving. 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

0: A very good morning to you then. It's Friday, it's the 5th of June. My name is Barry, and across Oxfordshire and the Cotswolds, it is, of course, the Bigger Breakfast, the right way to start your day. Hope you're well this Friday morning. Time now for today's first and the penultimate of this week's Strange News. A blanket fort designed by Nevada high school students officially broke the world record when it was confirmed it covered an area of 14,103 square feet. Clark County announced the fort, designed by students at West Korea and Technical Academy, was constructed on Desert Breeze Community Centre, which helped local volunteers and sponsors to complete the task. That's a blanket fort. A little blanket, you build in your living room. This one, 14,000 square feet.
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0: Very good morning to you then. It's Friday, it's the 5th of June. My name is Barry, and across Oxfordshire and the Cotswolds, it is, of course, the Bigger Breakfast, the right way to start your day. Hope you're well this Friday morning. Time now for our On This Day feature, featuring three stories from the world of music that happened on this day. It is the 5th of June, so let's go back in time as we say what happened on this day. In 1965, Rodgers and Hammerstein soundtrack to the film The Sound of Music began a 70-week run at the top of the album charts in the UK. On this day, 1964, David Bowie, then David Jones and the King Bees released their first single, Lisa Jane. And on this day, 1946, happy birthday to Freddie Stone. Who is he? He's one of Sly and the Family Stone.
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A very good morning to you then. It's Friday. It is the 5th of June. My name is Barry, and across Oxfordshire and the Cotswolds, it is, of course, the Bigger Breakfast, the right way to start your day. Hope you're well. This Friday morning then, a time for the last of today's and this week's strange news. A North Carolina man has scored a $100,000 prize on a scratch-off lottery ticket right after telling his friends he was going to win the exact amount. Rocky Mountain resident Donald Bunn told the North Carolina Education Lottery official he's informed his friends he was going to see a big prize in the future. I told my buddies I was going to win £100,000 and it was just my time. He bought a play card for $30 and lo and behold, scratched off a £100,000 prize. It's the best feeling in the world, he said.

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2: Plans are underway for a new community dubbed New Astrop, which would bring 2,700 homes to agricultural land between Brisenorton and the A40. Beyond housing, the draft proposals features a 120-bedroom care home, two primary schools and a vast country park with extensive green landscaping. The vibrant new district is also set to include sports pitches, retail spaces, a community hall, cafes, restaurants and a dedicated network of walking and cycling trails. Long-delayed construction to finally connect an unused park and ride at a major artery is scheduled to begin later this month. Following the approval of a £70 million contract, infrastructure firm Balfour Beatty has been awarded the deal to overhaul 4.5-mile stretch of the A40 between Ensham Park and Ride in the Wolvercote. The extensive project will widen the highway to include new bus lanes, shared pedestrian and cycle paths, and update crossings. Given the green light for the contract signing on Monday, June the 1st, Highways boss Liz Leffman noted it's been a long time in the making. Weather today, some good sunny intervals, highs of 17 and lows of 10. That's it. That's your news and weather across Oxfordshire and the Cotswolds from WRFM on Friday, the 5th of June.

today's year, A Lifetime to Repair by Kylie Minogue reads number 3 on the UK's singles chart. Also happening this year, there was a Gatwick Airport drone incident and first aid kit released Rebel Heart.

High Hopes from Panic at the Disco was featured in the NHL's promotional campaign for the Stanley Cup final. But what was the year?

A very good morning to you then. It's Friday, it's the 5th of June. My name is Barry, and across Oxfordshire and the Cotswolds, it is, of course, the Bigger Breakfast, the right way to start your day. Hope you're well. This Friday morning, time now for our hits from the flicks. We'll play you a song from a film. Today's film is Fame, and the song Irene Cara and Fame. Before Flashdance, Irene Cara was hired to record the theme tune for the 1980s musical Fame. It was Irene's debut single and won a Golden Globe and an Oscar for Best Original Song. Today's hits from the flicks is Fame and Irene Cara.

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A very good morning to you then. It is Friday, it's the 5th of June. My name is Barry, and across Oxfordshire and the Cotswolds, it is, of course, the Bigger Breakfast, the right way to start your day. Hope you're incredibly well. This Friday morning then, time for today's Raiders, where I play you a song that's number one on this day. You have to guess the year as number one. Wet, Wet, Wet, biggest selling single of the year. Love Is All Around. Became number one yesterday, the 4th of June. 15 weeks at the top of the chart. The question is, what year was this a massive hit?

0: That's today's Radio of the Pop Chart then. Wet, Wet, Wet, Love Is All Around. The biggest hit of the year. Became number one on the 4th of June. That was yesterday. 15 weeks at the top of the chart in the year 1994. There'll be another Radio of the Pop Chart and another bigger breakfast across Oxfordshire and the Cotswolds on Monday. Whatever you're doing this weekend, have a good one, stay safe, and remember to keep it to your only local station for Oxfordshire and the Cotswolds. That's us. We're WRFM. Have a wonderful weekend. Ta-da, friends.
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0: 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The perfect way to round off your weekend. 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

0: The eastbound slip road on the A40 is closed. That's the Southley High Cogs exit, Barnard Gate. The main road is closed there. Sandhills is closed. That's near Farringdon. Milestone Road in Carterton is closed. The A361, Burford Road, Shipton under Wychwood, has some temporary traffic lights. And Mill End in Chadlington is closed.
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2: Plans are underway for a new community dubbed New Astrop, which would bring 2,700 homes to agricultural land between Brisenorton and the A40. Beyond housing, the draft proposals features a 120-bedroom care home, two primary schools and a vast country park with extensive green landscaping. The vibrant new district is also set to include sports pitches, retail spaces, a community hall, cafes, restaurants and a dedicated network of walking and cycling trails. Long-delayed construction to finally connect an unused park and ride at a major artery is scheduled to begin later this month. Following the approval of a £70 million contract, infrastructure firm Balfour Beatty has been awarded the deal to overhaul a 4.5-mile stretch of the A40 between Ensham Park and Ride in the Wolvercote. The extensive project will widen the highway to include new bus lanes, shared pedestrian and cycle paths, and update crossings. Given the green light for the contract signing on Monday, June the 1st, Highways boss Liz Leffman noted it's been a long time in the making. Weather today, some good sunny intervals, highs of 17 and lows of 10. That's it. That's your news and weather across Oxfordshire and the Cotswolds from WRFM on Friday, the 5th of June.

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0: Millen Chadlington is closed. The A361 Burford Road, Shipton, under Whitchwood, has got some temporary traffic lights. Milestone Road in Carterton is closed. Sandhills is closed. That's near Farringdon. Barnard Gate Main Road is closed. And the eastbound slip road on the A40 is closed. That's the South Lee Highcogs exit.
1: Stuck in a jam? Call the travel line on 01993 555 999. 01993 555 999. And let's keep Oxfordshire and the Cotswolds moving. The place for the best music. Yeah. And so much more. Yeah. Guess I'm back again. WRFM.
2: Cut, cut, cut. Tell me something. You can't play a beat.

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2: Plans are underway for a new community dubbed New Astrop, which would bring 2,700 homes to agricultural land between Brisenorton and the A40. Beyond housing, the draft proposals features a 120-bedroom care home, two primary schools and a vast country park with extensive green landscaping. The vibrant new district is also set to include sports pitches, retail spaces, a community hall, cafes, restaurants and a dedicated network of walking and cycling trails. Long-delayed construction to finally connect an unused park and ride at a major artery is scheduled to begin later this month. Following the approval of a £70 million contract, infrastructure firm Balfour Beatty has been awarded the deal to overhaul 4.5-mile stretch of the A40 between Ensham Park and Ride in the Wolvercote. The extensive project will widen the highway to include new bus lanes, shared pedestrian and cycle paths, and update crossings. Given the green light for the contract signing on Monday, June the 1st, Highways boss Liz Leffman noted it's been a long time in the making. Weather today, some good sunny intervals, highs of 17 and lows of 10. That's it. That's your news and weather across Oxfordshire and the Cotswolds from WRFM on Friday, the 5th of June.

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3: 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At the racetrack. In the shower. Oops, sorry. 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But while listening, you pictured them all, didn't you? 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

0: the eastbound slip road on the A40 is closed. That's the Southleigh High Cogs exit. Barnard Gate, the main road is closed there. Sandhills is closed. That's near Farringdon. Milestone Road in Carterton is closed. The A361, Burford Road, Shipton under Wychwood has some temporary traffic lights. And Mill End in Chadlington is closed.
1: Stuck in a jam? Call the travel line on 01993 555 999. 01993 555 999. And let's keep Oxfordshire and the Cotswolds moving. Across Oxfordshire and the Cotswolds, this is WRFM.

0: 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Bad weather. At the racetrack. In the shower. Oops, sorry. All things that never actually happened. But while listening, you pictured them all, didn't you? 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
2: Plans are underway for a new community dubbed New Astrop, which would bring 2,700 homes to agricultural land between Brisenorton and the A40. Beyond housing, the draft proposals features a 120-bedroom care home, two primary schools and a vast country park with extensive green landscaping. The vibrant new district is also set to include sports pitches, retail spaces, a community hall, cafes, restaurants and a dedicated network of walking and cycling trails. Long-delayed construction to finally connect an unused park and ride at a major artery is scheduled to begin later this month. Following the approval of a £70 million contract, infrastructure firm Balfour Beatty has been awarded the deal to overhaul 4.5-mile stretch of the A40 between Ensham Park and Ride in the Wolvercote. The extensive project will widen the highway to include new bus lanes, shared pedestrian and cycle paths, and update crossings. Given the green light for the contract signing on Monday, June the 1st, Highways boss Liz Leffman noted it's been a long time in the making. Weather today, some good sunny intervals, highs of 17 and lows of 10. That's it. That's your news and weather across Oxfordshire and the Cotswolds from WRFM on Friday, the 5th of June.

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0: Millen Chadlington is closed. The A361 Burford Road, Shipton, under Whitchwell, has got some temporary traffic lights. Milestone Road in Carterton is closed. Sandhills is closed. That's near Farringdon. Barnard Gate Main Road is closed. And the eastbound slip road on the A40 is closed. That's the South Lee Highcogs exit.
1: Stuck in a jam? Call the travel line on 01993 555 999. 01993 555 999. And let's keep Oxfordshire and the Cotswolds moving.

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2: 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This service is temporarily

0: 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Please contact the station for more details as this may be due to temporary maintenance. This service is temporarily unavailable, however the streaming server is still online. 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This service is temporarily unavailable, however the streaming server is still online. 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This service is temporarily unavailable, however the streaming server is still online. Please contact the station for more details as this may be due to temporary maintenance. This service is temporarily unavailable, however the streaming server is still online. Please contact the station for more details as this may be due to temporary maintenance. This service is temporarily unavailable, however the streaming server is still online. Please contact the station for more details as this may be due to temporary maintenance. This service is temporarily unavailable, however the streaming server is still online. Please contact the station for more details as this may be due to temporary maintenance. This service is temporarily unavailable, however the streaming server is still online. Please contact the station for more details as this may be due to temporary maintenance. This service is temporarily unavailable, however the streaming server is still online. Please contact the station for more details as this may be due to temporary maintenance. This service is temporarily unavailable, however the streaming server is still online. Please contact the station for more details as this may be due to temporary maintenance. This service is temporarily unavailable, however the streaming server is still online. Please contact the station for more details as this may be due to temporary maintenance. This service is temporarily unavailable, however the streaming server is still online. 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
2: Plans are underway for a new community dubbed New Astrop, which would bring 2,700 homes to agricultural land between Brisenorton and the A40. Beyond housing, the draft proposals features a 120-bedroom care home, two primary schools and a vast country park with extensive green landscaping. The vibrant new district is also set to include sports pitches, retail spaces, a community hall, cafes, restaurants and a dedicated network of walking and cycling trails. Long-delayed construction to finally connect an unused park and ride at a major artery is scheduled to begin later this month. Following the approval of a £70 million contract, infrastructure firm Balfour Beatty has been awarded the deal to overhaul a 4.5-mile stretch of the A40 between Ensham Park and Ride in the Wolvercote. The extensive project will widen the highway to include new bus lanes, shared pedestrian and cycle paths, and update crossings. Given the green light for the contract signing on Monday, June the 1st, Highways boss Liz Leffman noted it's been a long time in the making. Weather today, some good sunny intervals, highs of 17 and lows of 10. That's it. That's your news and weather across Oxfordshire and the Cotswolds from WRFM on Friday, the 5th of June.

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0: 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Let us know and we'll spread the word across Oxfordshire and the Cotswolds. 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

0: The eastbound slip road on the A40 is closed. That's the Southleigh High Cogs exit. Barnard Gate, the main road is closed there. Sandhills is closed. That's near Farringdon. Milestone Road in Carterton is closed. The A361, Burford Road, Shipton under Wychwood, has some temporary traffic lights. And Mill End in Chadlington is closed.
1: Stuck in a jam? Call the travel line on 01993 555 999. 01993 555 999. And let's keep Oxfordshire and the Cotswolds moving.
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2: Plans are underway for a new community dubbed New Astrop, which would bring 2,700 homes to agricultural land between Brisenorton and the A40. Beyond housing, the draft proposals features a 120-bedroom care home, two primary schools and a vast country park with extensive green landscaping. The vibrant new district is also set to include sports pitches, retail spaces, a community hall, cafes, restaurants and a dedicated network of walking and cycling trails. Long-delayed construction to finally connect an unused park and ride at a major artery is scheduled to begin later this month, following the approval of a £70 million contract. Infrastructure firm Balfour Beatty has been awarded the deal to overhaul 4.5-mile stretch of the A40 between Ensham Park and Ride in the Wolvercote. The extensive project will widen the highway to include new bus lanes, shared pedestrian and cycle paths, and update crossings. Given the green light for the contract signing on Monday, June the 1st, Highways boss Liz Leffman noted it's been a long time in the making. Weather today, some good sunny intervals, highs of 17 and lows of 10. That's it. That's your news and weather across Oxfordshire and the Cotswolds from WRFM on Friday, the 5th of June.

went in next, took a bullet in the chest. So I hit him on the head, and the only thing that was anywhere near me, a tin of baked beans.

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0: Millen Chadlington is closed. The A361 Burford Road, Shipton, under Whitchwood, has got some temporary traffic lights. Milestone Road in Carterton is closed. Sandhills is closed. That's near Farringdon. Barnard Gate Main Road is closed. And the eastbound slip road on the A40 is closed. That's the Southleigh Highcogs exit.
1: 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And let's keep Oxfordshire and the Cotswolds moving. 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

Welcome along to the Soul, Funk and Jazz Kaleidoscope here on WRFM with me, Will. We've got a packed show ahead. I had a great couple of weeks. We are coming to you live as ever from the Winner Studios. Coming up over the course of the next couple of hours, we've got music from the likes of Leroy Hudson, The Whispers, Earth, Wind & Fire, Betty Davis, and new music as well from the Womack Sisters, Outer Worlds Jazz Ensemble, At Jazz, and much more besides. We're going to be incorporating our usual features. Got Tropical Trio, which is some music from Latin America, and we have The Funky Connection, which will be coming up towards the end of the first hour, maybe the second hour, and we'll be wrapping things up with a mix of about the last half hour or so. In the background, a great new rework, a reflex revision of the Earth, Wind & Fire track Can't Hide Love, which was originally released as on their live album, Gratitude, but it also featured on the Greatest Hits. But this is a bit of a change, a bit of a rework, but I quite like it.

0: The last track on Simply Red's 1989 album, New Flame. That one was called Enough. The album produced by Stuart Levine. Mick Hucknall and Simply Red are still touring, actually. You can still catch them. His voice is remarkably unchanged over the years, actually. It's well worth catching them live if you get a chance. Before the Simply Red track, we played The Whispers. That one was released on Solar Records, as a lot of their most famous stuff was, and The Beat Goes On and It's a Love Thing. Their actual career went way back into the 60s, but most of their success came later on the Solar label, including that one, I'm the One for You, which was written by Gene Dozier. But yeah, that one's been a big favourite for a long time certainly on the UK soul scene. And we kicked off, as mentioned at the top, with a new rework of Earth, Wind and Fire, Can't Hide Love, originally released by the band Creative Source and written by Skip Scarborough. But that's a new version by the French DJ producer The Reflex. This is the Soul Punk and Jazz Kaleidoscope. Welcome along. We are here through till 11 p.m. bringing you the best in soul, funk and jazz. We continue next with some music from Howard Tate.
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produced by Maurice White of Earth, Wind & Fire and Charles Stepney. And released on CBS in 1976. That was Denise Williams. Actually, that particular track was the B-side to what was in this country really a huge single, actually, for the track Free, which it did a lot better in the UK than it did in the US. It got pretty high in the UK pop charts over here, but I think only really troubled the R&B charts over in the US. But yeah, that track's taken from the album as well, both taken from her album Nisi, which was the first first one she released again in 76.

0: But yeah, quite like that. And that's a particularly strong 45 release with Free on one side and 'Cause You Love Me Baby on the other. Before this one, we had Lee Roy Hudson, whose birthday it was yesterday. He was, I think, 81, I think. Yeah, so happy birthday to Lee Roy Hudson. That track, Close to the Source, taken from the album the same name from 1978, part of a string of really strong albums that he released that are much valued by soul fans. Never really had the big kind of crossover hit that some of the other big soul names had, but produced and released a large amount of high-quality soul music in the 70s. Before that, we had a track by Jeanette Jones called You'd Be Good For Me, which was unreleased at the time. It was made back in 1969, so it sort of sat on the Golden State label until it was picked up and reissued by Ace Records in 2007. And yeah, we kicked off our little quartet of soul with Howard Tate, taken from his Get It While You Can LP. That was the opener, Ain't Nobody Home, which was produced by Jerry Ragavoy, as a lot of his best stuff was, and that particular album was released on Verve originally in 69, although got at least one re-release since then. So we pick it up next with some, let's play some jazz, a little bit of Doug Kahn.
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0: That's the closing track to Billy Cobham's classic album Spectrum, a track called Red Baron, featuring Jan Hammer on keys. Sort of a really funky way to end the what is a classic album. And as mentioned at the top, we kicked off that little section with Doug Kahn and his track Higher Ground, which features his wife at the time, Jean Kahn, who obviously went on to move to the Philadelphia International label and release a lot of classic soul music in her own name. Also featured on that that track is Ronnie Laws on sax and Calvin Keyes on guitar. So great lineup, great track. It actually features on a compilation of music from the Black Jazz label, which was the one that released that and a lot of I think it's about 20 albums in total. So quite a short-lived album, but very influential, or label rather, but very influential, and released a lot of great music in the early 70s. That compilation's worth sort of picking up again. It was originally released on Soul Jazz and has been reissued in the last few months. That's a little jazz section. We next will be bringing things bang up to date with some new music. So, keep it here for this. This is the Soul Funk and Jazz Kaleidoscope with me, Rob, here on WRFM.
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0: the Outer Worlds Jazz Ensemble, taken from their current LP, which is called The Carmen Line. That runs out on the always excellent ATA Records out of Leeds. That track was called Alto Vento. They are, we'll come back to them shortly, but that was the last of the quartet of new music just played. Before that, we had At Jazz, been playing tracks off his album Starbase 17 for the last sort of couple of weeks, or a couple of shows or so. That one was, I mean, all of his tracks pretty much on the album feature different vocalists and other musicians. In the case of that track, it was with Kylie Tatham, and that track was called Change the Rules. Before that, another album we featured last week, the Womack Sisters, out on the album's out in August. There are sort of three or four tracks that are sort of available at the moment, at least to sort of download, and that's one of the tracks off that album, If You Want Me, which I really like. It's on Daptone Records. As mentioned a couple of weeks ago in the last show, they are the daughters of Womack and Womack, so yeah, very much in the family. But they've obviously inherited the voices and musicality, because it's a great album. And we kicked off the quartet with the Lewis Express along with Chip Wickham, a track called Cold Catch. And that actually was, although that was released last year, it was taken from or recorded at the same session as that last track, the Outer Worlds Jazz Ensemble. Largely the same musicians, but a couple of different projects. Just interesting that sort of both of those pretty much feature the same musicians, but each album has a slightly different feel. The Lewis Express is more of a soul jazz album, where the Outer Worlds Jazz Ensemble is a little bit more spiritual jazz and a little bit more varied. So that's the quartet of new music. What do we have next? Yeah, we're coming up next with the Funky Connection. So this is one of our regular features. We play three tracks, and they've got a connection. I'll come back towards the end of the third track to reveal what that connection is.
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0: Bette Davis, taken from her debut LP on Just Sunshine, that track Anti Love Song, featuring the great Larry Graham on bass. That was the first of a series of great albums that she released in from sort of 73 onwards. Before that, Ronnie Jordan's So What, and we kicked off with Gary Bartz and his track Uhu Zaza, and that was taken from his Marsden LP, Harlem Bush Music. So that's this week's Funky Connection. The connection between the three is that all were connected to Miles Davis. Bette Davis obviously was married to Miles Davis for not for very long, for only about a year, I think. But that obviously So What is one of Miles Davis' most famous compositions. And Gary Bartz recorded and toured with Miles Davis during the 70s, during the mid 70s, around about the sort of period of Bitches Brew and that period in his recording career. So yeah, that was this week's Funky Connection. We move on to another of our regular features, so the Tropical Trio. This one this week is features. Well, Latin American, really sort of, I suppose, more Latin-influenced music, because most of the three tracks that I'm about to play were actually recorded in New York by musicians very much of Latin American heritage. So we'll kick off with the Tropical Trio for this week.
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0: this week's Tropical Trio. That track in the background by a band called The Real Thing, track One Way Ticket. That one was produced as quite a lot of the music coming out of New York, and that sort of boogaloo style was by Louis Ramirez. Before that track, we had a band out of Puerto Rico called Tempo 70, a track called El Galatón, and we kicked off a little trio of Latin American music with a track by a band called Solid State, who didn't release much music at all. In fact, I think there's only one side of a 45. That particular song, though, is a great one. It's called Rainy Night All Over, released in 1971 on New York based label. So that was that little section covered off. So yeah, we have, where are we now, about a half an hour left of the show left. As usual, for about the last half hour, we go straight into the mix, playing a bit of a mix of soulful house and up-tempo music to ease things through into the weekend. We've got a couple of good remixes in there, including one of a Gene Kahn track by Dave Lee coming up towards the end of the mix. But we kick off the mix with a quite an unusual remix of a Teddy Pendergrass track. So, yeah, that's coming straight up.
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information age when everything is, when you can get a whole world by pushing the button. People's attention spans are short. You have to be able to get them in one bar. Gave me the tools to just try to keep

This is the Soul Funk and Jazz Kaleidoscope here in WRFM with me, Rob. We are in the mix at the moment. In the background, track by Pan Navarro, RH. This is the NWN remix. And we kicked off, as mentioned in the, at the top, with a remix of Teddy Pendergrass' Life is a Song Worth Singing as a Jamie Jones remix. A couple of things just to mark your card coming up over the next couple of days, over the weekend. If you're into all things soulful, we've got the Whitney Soul Club are going to be down on the Cowley Road, the Big Society. They're playing down there Saturday night, that's tomorrow night. And Sunday we've got the Soul Den in Whitney at the Red Lion, that's in the afternoon between 4 and 8. So yeah, head on down there for a drink in the cocktail bar at the back and enjoy the great sounds from the Soul Den DJs.

You're tuned to the Soul Funk and Jazz Kaleidoscope here on WRFM. We are in the mix, in the background, a new one from Dave Lee on his Disco Combine label. Loving You Was My Mistake. Before this one, we had a Diva Respect with a Blast in the Past. That one, that was the one of the remixes, the vocal remix. And before that one, Jimster from his Curve EP on his own Free Range label. That was The Sweetness of That Song.

Just a few minutes of the show left, so really just remains for me to say thanks as ever for joining me for the last couple of hours on the Soul Funk and Jazz Kaleidoscope here on WRFM. I will be back, of course, in 2 weeks' time on the 19th, Friday the 19th, 9 to 11 as ever. So I will leave you with Gene Kahn, Time Waits for No One. This is Dave Lee's extended disco mix. Have a great couple of weeks.

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